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2: Well, I was walking one night past the old museum when I saw a sight that made me flip my beak. A big white thing came walking through the door, and when I saw what it was, when I let out a roar, it was a rather large mummy with a rather large tummy, yes. I mean, a way-out mummy, it's really, really, with a way-out tummy. 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A long-lost cousin, too, King Farouk, was singing. His cat was big, man, like he was large. 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When he took off his sheet, oh, he really was a gasser. 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With a way-out tummy, yes. Well, he was rocking and he was rolling. A real stupid spook. A long-lost cousin to King Farouk singing, ha ha, ha ha ha ha, ha ha ha ha. Oh well, the sun came up, so I started to race. I had to get back to my mummy case. I never returned to this very day, but perhaps if you go by that museum, you might hear him say, I'm away out the mummy, with a swinging dummy. Yeah, I'm in the way out the mummy. Ooh. Well, I'm back, and I'm rolling, I'm a real crazy spook.

I stomped and stomped like a crazy fool. How was I to know it was Janosch the Goon? But nevertheless, I was having fun. It was the sinister stomp that made Janosch run.

Preceding announcement was brought to you by Vedicose High School as a public service to our community.

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2: Old vampire has sharp teeth, dear, and he shows them pearly white. Oh, he sleeps all day long, dear, but he comes out every night. 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'Cause old Count Dracula is so thirsty that there's never a trace of red. 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
1: Ladies and gentlemen, do you realize how this holiday came about? When it all started? Why it exists? Well, we're about to tell you. It ain't no fairy tale, but it's grim.
2: Once upon a time in the long, long ago, man's courage was high, but his spirit was low.
1: People grew tired of all work and no play. They felt the need of a jolly holiday.
3: Then along came Christmas, along came Easter, along came 4th of July.
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3: He wrote about Christmas.
1: He wrote about Easter.
2: He wrote about the 4th of July.
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3: But he never wrote a word.

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it was a joke, and so you laughed. You laughed when I had said that losing you would make me flip my lid. Right? 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I heard you laugh. You laughed, you laughed, and laughed, and then you left. But now you know I'm utterly mad. And they're coming to take

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1: Well, I was walking one night past the old museum when I saw a sight that made me flip my beak. A big white thing came walking through the door. When I saw what it was, when I let out a roar, it was a rather large mummy with a rather large tummy, yes. I mean a way out mummy, it's really, with a way out tummy, oh yes. Well, it was rocking, it was rolling, it was a real crazy spook. A long lost cousin too, King Farouk, was singing. This cat was big, man like he was large. His belly was swinging like Cleopatra's barge. When he took off his sheet, oh, he really was a gasser. He had a tattoo on his belly saying, I like Nasser. He was a way out mummy, really. I mean a really, really big tummy. Oh. I mean a fantastic mummy. Oh, something else. With a way out tummy, yes. Well, he was rocking and he was rolling. A real stupid spook. A long lost cousin to King Farouk was singing. Ha ha, ha ha ha ha, ha ha ha ha. Oh well, the sun came up, so I started to race. I had to get back to my mummy case. I never returned to this very day, but perhaps if you go by that museum, you might hear him say, I'm away!

0: 6 billion years ago, great natural explosions rocked the earth, and a living, breathing thing was born. A week ago last Tuesday, it shuddered, slithered, and made its way from the slimy depths of the Marianas Trench. Does it want to devour Cleveland, Ohio?
1: No, man.
0: Does it want to live in Cleveland, Ohio?
1: Well, it's a nice place to visit, but...
0: What does it want to do?
1: I just want a twist.
0: Yes, man. Well, so does everybody. What makes you so special?
2: Well, I got...

0: Everyone was doing the monster twist. The stock market panicked, and the Dow Jones averages plummeted 87 points in 12 seconds. Veteran observers on Capitol Hill filibustered, and the decision was made to attack. 16,000 B-70s, flamethrowers, missiles, and spitballs bombarded the monster. Yet, nothing could stop the havoc wreaked by his 12th, or 2, or twist. But then the government called on its secret weapon.
1: All right, folks, a one and a two, and everybody's gotta do the bubble of bounds, cause everybody knows it's what up front that counts.
2: Oh, no. No, not that. I can't stand it. Help! Help! Take me back to the slime. Anything's better than this. Mother of God!
3: Once upon a midnight, the dreariest, like I was really beat, man, the weariest. You see, I was craving that high-flying raven, and she was gone.
4: Real gone!
3: I tell you, Dad, I was really low, 'cause like I had eyes to go, go, go, man, I just had to see her. 'Cause if I lost her, like, why go on?
4: Oh, raven, raven, sweet raven, I come knocking on your door.
3: I brought some sweets and posies, so like, say it's cool.
5: But all she said was,
6: nevermore.
7: Never, never, nevermore.
3: Like, baby, why the chill?
7: Never, never, nevermore.
3: Next night I was moaning and whining, 'cause in the purple shadows

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0: ghoulishly delightful and mildly frightful. This is Halloween Radio.
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1: do-do-do-do.
0: And I said,
1: do-do-do-do.
0: And we said,
1: do-do-do-do.
0: Which means,
1: do.
0: I've got moon eyes for you, baby.

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Yeah, I got moon eyes.

0: the feverish pitch of a banshee scream? Welcome to our Halloween stream.
1: Six billion years ago, great natural explosions rocked the earth, and a living, breathing thing was born. A week ago last Tuesday, it shuddered, slithered, and made its way from the slimy depths of the Marianas Trench. Does it want to devour Cleveland, Ohio?
2: No, man.
1: Does it want to live in Cleveland, Ohio?
2: Well, it's a nice place to visit, but...
1: What does it want to do?
2: It just wants a twist.
1: Yes, man. Well, so does everybody. What makes you so special?
3: Well, I got...

0: Everyone was doing the monster twist. The stock market panicked, and the Dow Jones averages plummeted 87 points in 12 seconds. Veteran observers on Capitol Hill filibustered, and the decision was made to attack. 16,000 B-70s, flamethrowers, missiles, and spitballs bombarded the monster. Yet, nothing could stop the havoc wreaked by his 12th, or two, or twist. But then the government called on its secret weapon.
1: All right, folks, a one and a two, and everybody's got to do the bubble of bombs, because everybody knows it's what up front that counts.
2: Oh, no.
3: No, not that. I can't stand it. Help! Help! 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Anything's better than this. Mother of God!

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1: When was the last time you were scared out of your wits? 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

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I said, it might take about 8 or 10 years, but with a figure like that, man, who cares? 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

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I first frowned upon it, but with ketchup on it, it tasted very much like spaghetti.

0: what's the speed?
1: Over 10,000 miles an hour. At the moment, it's headed straight for London.
2: Bursting out of today's headlines, the spine-tingling tale of an invader from the distant reaches of the universe.
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4: Incredible. The sphere's changing. It's growing unbearable. I can't stand it any longer.
5: I'm going to get him out of there.
6: 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And I don't believe any human hand built it.
2: 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Blood Beast from Outer Space. 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
2: Who knows what eyes are watching Earth? Watching.

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1: bed. 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
0: Yeah, take it easy now.
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4: 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A poor old crazy scientist had dropped a bag of jelly beans into his Frankenstein machine, and Shrimpenstein was created in just half the time that it takes to make a Frankenstein. 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
7: The castle's been gloomy every night. Count Dracula's been keeping out of sight. He's been away a long, long time. I had to make a record with a friend of mine.
8: Jack!

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0: darling. 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
0: Ah, yes, but he has become a big record star. And tonight, he's going to appear on the Jackie Gleason show.

0: know, darling, I like this vocal group. They sing from the juggler vein.
1: I'm so glad you enjoyed them, my darling.
0: But I am hungry. Is there anything to eat?
1: Oh, my dear, have a heart.
0: I think I will.
1: My dear, you look so tired. Your coffin's all prepared. Won't you get some rest?
0: Yes, I haven't had a...

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6: Ma'am, you got to get out of here. 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It's pure evil.
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Virgin Oda. 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

A big spook spoke, he said, "Spike, my son." 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But next time when you wail, see here, you make it loud and clear. 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

0: Count Dracula, you have devised the most diabolical plan. What do you call it?
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bathroom, boil it down to a pound, you get a spoon. Scoop the eye from a fly, flying backwards. Take the jaws and the balls off a loon. Take your time, I ain't lying, for good cooking. Cause the rest of this mess ain't good looking. Take the fleas from the knees of a demon. Tell your pals that the kids will come screaming. To the feast with the beast of the Marmars.

your friend with a razor blade. In tonight, change tomorrow, and bring back yesterday. Shake your hip, bite your lip, and shoot your mother-in-law. 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
1: Now there's a 32 hearse around our town, but you'll only see it when the sun goes down. When there is no moon and things get scary, you'll hear them tack it up in the cemetery. He'll race anyone for a pint of juice, so you better watch out for Dracula's deuce. It's a Boris custom painted metal flake black, and he buries it all the competition at the track. 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

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But when the sun comes up, old Drac is gone. 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

0: But now, at last, I've created the Frankenstein monster.
1: This is Count Dracula speaking. The Frankenstein monster has escaped.
2: Don't try to hide. I'm here, please.
1: We're here in Washington at a special meeting. Ladies and gentlemen, the president.
2: Hello, baby.
1: Mr. President, what happens if the monster cannot be stopped?
3: Problems, problems, problems, Goldilocks.
1: Army radar has picked up the monster, heading toward Philadelphia.
4: Westbrook reporting, we're now here in Philadelphia, where the entire U.S. Army is awaiting the battle of the century. We've spotted the monster coming this way. It's Frankenstein.
5: Just call my name.
4: The Army has opened fire on the monster. But he still keeps coming. Hold your fire. Dr. Frankenstein's chief assistant is stepping forward. He's trying to speak to the monster.
6: You don't remember me, but I remember you.
4: The monster is attacking him. All efforts to stop Frankenstein have failed. There is only one hope left.
1: I, Count Dracula, will speak to the monster in the only language he understands.
7: Come prima, più di prima, camerò.
4: It's no use. Nothing can stop the monster. He's heading into the local television studio. Frankenstein is dancing on bandstand. It looks like all the monster wanted to do was dance with the teenagers.
8: Oh, baby, that's what I like!
4: Of course, the story you've just heard, well...

0: 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Frankenstein is gaining along.
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I've been made Miss Rheingold, though I never touch beer. And I'm the person to whom they say, "You're sweet, my dear." 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

0: master, can't you get me a couple cockroaches?
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0: 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Master.
1: Go away. 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
0: Master, please. 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
1: Go away, I tell you. 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Come closer to me. Come closer. 25 years ago, in Transylvania, they tried to stop me. I can still hear the stake going through my heart as I lie in my coffin. Listen, you will hear it too. It brings back bad memories to think of this. But then my friend, Dr. Frankenstein, he came, removed the stake from my heart, and I am free to roam. So tonight, when you go to bed, remember, if you hear the flapping of wings. You will know I am outside your door. And if I want to, I can turn into a wolf just as easily as a bat. Remember, don't have any mirrors hanging on the wall. And please, don't keep a crucifixion by, because I get awfully frightened when I see that. Please beware. Please take care. Close all your windows at night, or I might come to see you next time. Well, I see you tonight, when everything is still and the moon is bright. Goodbye.

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1: Well, I'm beamed in on Screamsville, and I'm moving right now, 'cause you're the kind of a chick who swings. 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

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Old timers used to shiver.

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1: Gather round, kiddies. 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
1: Yes, yes.
0: Aren't you afraid of me?
1: Not particularly. 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
0: Suffering Sphinx, he wasn't afraid of me. 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
1: When some big zombie tries to put me down and says his ghoul is scary, I tell him right away, what's the matter, gruesome, ain't you heard of my ghoul? 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

0: and three scraps of kneecaps. 'Cause you're the coolest little monster that ever put the spook on me. 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

Welcome back to our musty mausoleum. Side 2 of our sponsored LP is being brought to you by Sad Sam's Used Hearse Lot. The special today is an almost new 1934 model, which belonged to an old lady from Pasadena, who only used it once. And if you hurry, she goes with it. And now, back to our music. Open the doors and let all the little ones in. Don't make them wait. It's a happy time there. After today is Children's Day at the morgue. Look at the smiles and red rosy cheeks. Here they come right through the gate. Hear the sound of joyous laughter. Today is Children's Day at the morgue. I love to see them at play, but it moves me to tears. Have to be sure that they don't take away souvenirs. The little dears, there will be ice cream, candy, and cake and balloons. Don't you be late. Come along and bring the family. Today is Children's Day.

I love to see them at play, but it moves me to tears. Have to be sure that they don't take away souvenirs. The little dears, there will be ice cream, candy and cake and balloons. Don't you be late, come along and bring the family. Today is Children's Day, I say it's Children's Day. Hooray, it's Children's Day at the morgue. When I hear those tender songs of childhood, I get all choked up. What a time we had on the last Children's Day. It was a picnic

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2: Monty, yet fearless leader, bring the ashes from the crematorium. 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
1: Aha! 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

0: 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If you become a vampire, you will understand. Don't worry. Bela will return. Bela shall come back.
1: Ooh. 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But Master, those strange sounds. What are those strange sounds, Master?
0: Don't worry, Chuba. The children of the night make such beautiful music.

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0: 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You've had too much wine.
1: 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I brought trees for Baron Franken's time.
0: Oh, well, I've known the Baron for 2 years or more. Hey, you must be his assistant. Ugly Eagle.
1: Please now excuse me while I dig. My master has plans for something very big, you know.
0: You mind if I help you? I've been looking for a job ever since my partner was eaten by the blob.

0: Hey, wait. 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Wait a minute, Pally. Wait a minute. This thing's gone too far. Where am I?
1: You're at the Paddy and Go-Go Club. You passed out. You've been sleeping on the bar.
0: Oh, Daddy, if you just knew where I dreamed I'd been. You sure you didn't slip me a Mickey, fam?
2: 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Don't come near or you're in trouble. 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

Mommy, I scare people. 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I was born 1,959 years ago. My daddy was a mummy too. Watch what happens when I walk up to somebody. I'm a mummy.

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1: That's cool.
0: I'm a mummy.
1: You mean you're a mother?
0: No, I'm a mummy.
1: I'm a beatnik.
0: People are afraid of me.
1: Yeah, I'm hip.
0: I was born 1,959 years ago.
1: Oh, yeah? Like, that's a long gig.
0: Where can

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1: 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Aren't you gonna scream?
0: Oh, yeah. Like help.
2: Don't be frightened, I bid you welcome. I may go.

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The ceiling is white, but the shadows are black. A ghost in my heart says she'll never come back. The house is haunted by the echo of your

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1: But I have to. 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
0: Of course. 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
0: Little Joe walks in, fresh out of jail. 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

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Don't you ever think of girls?

Small talk. Well, come on, Igor. 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It's easy. 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One, two, three, four. Make a box. A box? How big? 6 feet long? 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Can't you forget about business for just 1 second? I'm sorry. 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Now, don't get smart. It was here that I danced. I wandered in here by mistake and sat down. A girl sent a waiter over to ask me to dance.

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0: While the beach set twists to the big beat sound of the Delairs, swinging out with six rocking hits. While the cycle gangs burn up the road and strong arm their way into the party with fists flying. While teenagers prepare for a secluded slumber party, terror strikes from the bottom of the sea. An invasion of ghoulish atomic beasts who live off human blood.
1: Can they be killed? 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
0: An entire city in the throes of panic at the mercy of demons from the dead.
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1: I told the witch doctor I was in love with you. I told the witch doctor I

How to see ghosts or surely bring them to you. This part of the book is for children who were born in the morning or around lunchtime. If you were born at midnight, some say just at twilight, you were probably born with the gift of being able to see ghosts and other spirits and don't have to be told how. Of course, all cats, dogs, horses, and roosters can see ghosts, but lots of people cannot see ghosts, even though they can usually hear them. And lots of people don't believe in ghosts because they say they never saw one. So anyone who wants to see a ghost, here's how. If you really mean it, if you really want to see a ghost, go walk around a grave 12 times backward, and the ghost will rise and ask you what you want. Some people say that just walking around the grave will raise the ghost, and some say you have to do it backward 12 times. Or if you want to summon some one particular ghost, go to his grave at night and call him by name. He will rise and tell you what you want to know. Some ghosts can be summoned by music. If you sing or play some piece of music or some special musical instrument that someone loved, especially during life, the ghost will come to see you. Some people say that you can raise a ghost by whistling. You might, and you might not. It has happened. Once a man was walking along a road at night, whistling some tune, and a ghost fell into step beside him, whistling the same tune. You can call back some loved ghost by too much grief and weeping. Almost any ghost will come back to comfort those they love and stop their weeping. The poor souls cannot rest if you weep too much. They will come back and beg you to let them rest. You can become a ghost seer by looking in through a hole in a coffin. This is especially true in some far northern countries, like Lithuania, for instance, where people leave little windows in the coffin so the dead can see out. You can see ghosts and spirits by peering at them from between a dog's ears. It is well known that dogs can see ghosts. So if you look steadily from between a dog's ears in the direction the dog is looking, you will see the same ghost he sees. You can see ghosts sometimes if you gaze steadily through a ring. If you look through a keyhole, you'll either see a ghost or the devil. In fact, there's no telling what you might see. Better not. Just say you aren't scared. Just say how brave and nonchalant you'd be if you ever saw a ghost, and see what happens.

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Gather round while I elucidate on what happens outside when it gets late. Long about midnight, the ghosts and banshees get together for their nightly jamborees. There's ghosts with horns and saucer eyes, and some with fangs about this size. Some short and fat, some tall and thin. Some don't even bother to wear their skin. 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

0: All from 6 and 7/8. 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

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His cold heart with killing blood was damp. He lit her face with a brimstone lamp, and the Night Stalker for fuel was shoveling bones while the furnace ran.

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There's a way to recognize him, let me tell you how. Now if your path at midnight dark by a graveyard goes, and someone whistles, why that's Mysterious Bose. Or on some dark and stormy night, while the tempest blows, if someone whistles, that's Mysterious Mose. He sees all, knows all, he gets in everywhere. Now some night, he might wait for you upon the stairs. 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

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Listen to your Deacon Jones. 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

0: Did you just see bandages creeping through the hall? 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
1: Well, I was walking one night past the old museum when I saw a sight that made me flip my beam. A big white thing came walking through the door, and when I saw what it was, when I let out a roar, it was a rather large mummy with a rather large tummy. Yes, I mean a way out mummy. 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A long-lost cousin, too, King Farouk, was singing. 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His belly was swinging like Cleopatra's barge. 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Well, he was rocking and he was rolling, a real stupid spook. A long lost cousin to King Farouk was singing. Ha ha, ha ha ha ha, ha ha ha ha. Oh well, the sun came up, so I started to race. I had to get back to my mummy case. I never returned to this very day, but perhaps if you go by that museum, you might hear him say, I'm a way out mummy, with a swinging dummy. Yeah, I'm in a way out mummy, ooh. With a swinging dummy, yeah, blah, blah, blah. Well, I'm back, and I'm rolling, I'm a real crazy spook.

There's a witch on the mountain, and the people in the valley are so low. The people in the valley are low. There's a witch on the mountain, and the crops in the valley won't grow, Lord. The crops in the valley won't grow. She was pretty as a picture when she was just a girl, but she got caught in a mad romantic whirl. She loved a wandering man, I heard old timers say. He loved her in the springtime, then he ran away. So she ran up on the mountain, and she stayed up there until this day. Yes, she stayed up there until this day. You can hear her in the evening when the sun has sunk behind the hill. When the sun has sunk behind the hill, you can hear her as she's grieving. And down in the valley there's a chill, yes, down in the valley there's a chill. From the top of the mountain she's watching night and day, from North Carolina to California. We pray the day will come that she will find her love, and in this reign of terror she's held from up above. There's a witch on the mountain, and the people in the valley are so low.

What's the use of having muscles when your life hangs by a thread? If you ain't got no red corpuscles, Jack, you dead. You've been always kicking, but you stubbed your toes when you ups and kicks the bucket, just like old man Mose. When you get no kicks from loving and the news begin to spread, all the cats will holler, murder, Jack, you dead. All the breath is leaked out of you when your friends gather around the bed and look at you and say, don't he look natural? When that happens to you,

The preceding announcement was brought to you by Verdicose High School as a public service to our community.

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Whoa.

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Weird things crawl from under the sea, and witches cackled up a storm of fiendish glee.

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He lay there so still, you'd think he was dead. 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
1: Ladies and gentlemen, do you realize how this holiday came about? 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Why it exists? 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
2: Once upon a time in the long, long ago, man's courage was high.

0: Then along came Christmas, along came Easter, along came 4th of July.
1: Then along came a man by the name of Berlin, who took every holiday that ever has been.
0: He wrote about Christmas.
2: He wrote about Easter.
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1: His mind was fertile and his pen was keen.
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1: Jump on your broom like a witch. 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
4: Owls and bats, howls from cats, may scare the buttons right off your spats. 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

0: Welcome, my friends, to the Vampire's Ball. 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
0: Very nice, keep at it, my boy. 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Now meet my monsters, one by one. 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Igor.
2: Hello there, Dracula. 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
0: I'm fine, Doctor. What are you doing?
2: I'm doing the mashed potato.
0: Oh, goody. I love to do that. Very nice. 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There is Igor. He's doing the twist. My good friend, Caris. 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They're doing the monster mash. For as you know, it was a graveyard smash. The good doctor is doing the mash. For as you know, it was a graveyard smash. All my little bats are flying around. Seems they're also digging the sound. Very nice, my little pets, my friends. Doctor, what are you doing?
2: Well, I'm trying to do the mosh potato. Oh, children, mosh. Mosh, my children. Oh, goody. 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
0: Very nice, Doctor. 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
0: The slightly colorful chants on this station might spook your little imps. For them, we propose a safe, sheltered Halloween radio kids to pass a scrubbed up, brushed off, dust-free, rinsed clean, vacuumed out, spruced up, wicked Halloween.
2: Six billion years ago, great natural explosions rocked the earth, and a living, breathing thing was born. A week ago last Tuesday, it shuddered, slithered, and made its way from the slimy depths of the Marianas Trench. Does it want to devour Cleveland, Ohio?
3: No, man.
2: Does it want to live in Cleveland, Ohio?
3: Well, it's a nice place to visit, but...
2: What does it want to do?
3: It just wants a twist.
2: Yes, man. Well, so does everybody. What makes you so special?
4: Well, I got

0: Everyone was doing the monster twist. The stock market panicked, and the Dow Jones averages plummeted 87 points in 12 seconds. Veteran observers on Capitol Hill filibustered, and the decision was made to attack. 16,000 B-70s, flamethrowers, missiles, and spitballs bombarded the monster. Yet, nothing could stop the havoc wreaked by his 12th, or two, or twist. But then the government called on its secret weapon.
1: All right, folks, a one and a two, and everybody's gotta do the bubble of bounds, cause everybody knows it's what up front that counts.
2: Oh, no. No, not that. I can't stand it. Help! Help! Take me back to the slime. Anything's better than this. Mother of God!

spooks were having a midnight fling. The merrymaking was in full swing. They shrieked themselves into a cheerful trance when the skeleton in the closet started to dance. A goblin giggled with fiendish glee. A shout rang out from the big banshee. Amazement was in every ghostly glance when the skeleton in the closet started to dance. All the witches were in stitches while the steps made rhythmic thumps, and they nearly dropped the broomsticks when he tried to do the bumps. You never heard such unearthly laughter or such hilarious groans when the skeleton in the closet rattled his bones.

0: Are you haunted by commercials?
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0: Once there lived an old man in a log hut, and it seemed that someone said he died.
1: Kick the bucket, kick the bucket.
0: I found out it's just an outer rumor. Someone pulled a bloomer. Fact is, someone lied. Now Mose ain't dead.
1: No, no.
0: That's what I said.
1: No, no.
0: Mose ain't dead.
1: No, no.
0: Mose, baby, out, but he sure ain't dead. Mose ain't dead.
1: No, no.
0: I said.
1: No, no.
0: Mose ain't dead.
1: No, no.
0: Mose, baby, out, but he sure ain't dead.

0: I listen, listen to me. I listen, folks ain't dead till they die. With my eyes saw that guy. That's the reason why I cry that old man Mose ain't dead. Now Mose ain't dead.
1: No, no.
0: That's what I said.
1: No, no.
0: Mose ain't dead.
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0: Mose may be out, but he sure ain't dead. 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
1: No, no.
0: I said.
1: No, no.
0: Mose ain't dead.
1: No, no.
0: Mose may be out, but he sure ain't dead.

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0: all night here, and I'm gonna go through this. When I say you, that you mean you, sure do. Now I'm gonna screw Mary and Merlin and Mert, Chucky and Glenn and Jerry and Bert, Catherine and Helen and Johnny and Jake. I'm gonna scare you till your jaw teeth shake. Out of your skin, then I'm gonna scare you and make you hop back in again. Sure, I'm gonna be looking for your house. I'll find it and I'll sneak in just as quiet as a mouse. I know you're gonna lock all your windows and lock all your doors, but I'll sneak you a keyhole or a crack in the floor. You're gonna hide and I'm gonna find you. I'll get you, you can't get away from me. That there under your bed, I'll lay on the floor, and I'll make sounds like you ain't never heard before. I'll be chewing on the spring and scratching on the slag. I'll screech like a witch and fly around like a bat. I'm gonna hang upside down on your ceiling with my high feet and look at you with these great big empty eye sockets of mine. Don't be like that, you know I brung you something. Don't you know I wouldn't come to see you without bringing you a present? Come over here, let me show you what I got you. Well, I brought you a great big bad dream. You wake up, you're gonna yell and scream. Woo! I'll be sitting right there on the side of your bed, just a bundle of bloody bones without any head. Goodbye, directing the movie tonight. Goodbye. I've had a ghost in the sky.
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5: Okay, now what the hell? 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
6: 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I can't believe it.
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0: 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That's the bugaboo.
1: Well, what is that bugaboo?
0: Well, come over here and I'll sing it to you. Oh, something worries me. Oh, what can the trouble be? Gather round and hear me ring.

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7: Ha ha ha!

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Frankenstein wanted a shiny new trike, a new chain for Janusz, a brace for Igor's back, a speed shaver for Wolfman, a new cape for Dracula.

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Like a bolt of lightning, it happened so quick, and there in our midst stood old Saint Nick. He began to dig down deep in his sack, and came up with the traction for Igor's back. Jack caught his cape, Frankie's trike made him behave, even Wolfman was happy. 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

0: home. We've got to get this fellow.
1: But I can't see a thing for this blasted fog.
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0: Until he made the headsman Bob her heir.
1: Bob her heir.
0: Ah, yes, he did her wrong long years ago.
1: Long years ago.
0: And she comes up at night to tell him so.
1: So, so, so.
0: With her head.
1: Head.

0: She holds her head up with a wild war whoop. And Henry says, don't drop it in the soup.
1: The soup.
0: With her head
1: tucked
0: underneath her arm, she whoops the bloody tower. With her head
1: tucked
0: underneath her arm at the midnight hour. The sentries think that it's a football that she carries in, and when they've had a few, they

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0: Drink.
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0: Good.
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0: Before you came, I was all alone. It is bad to be alone.
1: Alone. 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
0: Now come here. And what is this? This is wood for the fire.
1: Wood.
0: And this is fire. 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
1: Fire, no good. 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
1: Good.

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0: Get Chicago on the wire. 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Got the jitters. You know, I bought a penthouse with a view, but I haven't had a chance to see the view. 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
1: Got the jitters.
0: You know, from the moment that I get up on the go without a let up, way to bring another setup. 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